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If only you knew what I would do for you. I want to feel you, and I can see right through.

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Relationship to the sick, who are famous, my mother.

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And you know, say, Orisha in line, you miss, and water in my job. It's a correct, you know, recipe for the termination of the sea of silent body activity and the derivative. And the paratone of money growth. Ooh-ah. This is the embryonic development of tonal rhythmology.

0: George.
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0: Hi, George.
1: Morning, Terry.
2: Tombstones may break my bones, but names will never hurt me.